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0: medic 3. Medic 3, I don't have any fire response, so Bravo response. Did you want to reach out?
1: That's negative. Stand by for a little bit.

0: North Zone, EMS-1, comes for a patient with a penetrating wound, Navajo Down, 1335 New Mexico 511. Again, North Zone, EMS-1. This one's going to be for a penetrating wound at Navajo Dam at 1335 New Mexico 511. Responding for a 58-year-old male, consciousness, breathing. Point party advised they were fishing at the docks and her father got a hook stuck in his leg. They're needing assistance getting out. Showing a Bravo response. Time now is 18:08.
1: This is RP1 contact.
0: 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Next, we'll respond with you at that time. 18:08.

0: 305, negative. They did not advise they wanted to, but...
1: 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Can I ignore report?
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1: Squad 56, go ahead.
0: Squad 56, we have an employee at Speedway 2603 East 20th Street at Culpeper 20th. And there's a male, white male, older male, that is wearing a gray tank top, gray ball cap. That's requesting ARU, but she was unable to get his name. He's currently sitting outside, going to be closer to Mr. Car Wash.
1: Squad 56, correct. So, turn around from the west.
0: Squad 56, turn around from the west, 1810.
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0: Medic 4, she's EMS 1's on Medic 4. 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
0: County Division 1.
2: I didn't copy, cancel any med units, just EMS 1.
0: Sorry about that, Frank. EMS 1, would you like Medic 6 or Medic 4 to head that way?
3: You can start Medic 6 that way. 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
0: Affirm, we're working to get them back on the phone now. Head back to the marina. Medic 6, are you direct?
4: Medic 6, we're direct. 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

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Again, 20596.

0: Division 1, we called the RP back and that it's been difficult for you as well. They're unable to get the patient to the marina. Looks like they're not on a boat. They're going to be on the rocks at the coordinates. Patient has the hook in his shin and can barely walk.
1: Copy. I'll just go to where they're located.
0: Can Division 1 copy. Medic 6 very direct.
1: Division 1, can you also make sure State Parks is aware of the call?
2: You can send me CFS 680. I talked to him earlier today.
3: Negative.
2: Copy.
3: 4307, 306, you guys 10-4?
2: 10-4, 10-4.

0: Medic 3.
1: 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Are we going to be closer to the Navajo Dam call?
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I have a fall patient at 4908 Crestwood Drive again, Engine 2, Medic 6. 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We'll be responding for a 77-year-old male, conscious and breathing. Vertebrae by the male, got out of the recliner and fell and hit his head, and also injured his right leg or kneecap, showing a Bravo level response. Time now is 8:24.

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1: You're getting to me CFS 684. I'll start the public service.
0: There's several calls from this RP where she is very uncooperative.
1: Four, do you have a direct?

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321. We have the reporting party calling from jail. He's advising that a 16-year-old daughter is missing from 63 New Mexico 511. She was supposed to be staying with his parents. She is going to be Catalina Lewis, unknown if she's possibly with her friends or a boyfriend, possibly in a black 2014 Chevy Cruze with a dent on the hood.

0: 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In beer 21st, any 5-7-5-year-old female conscious and breathing. 2040 advised the patient was getting out of bed, tripped and fell over, hit her head. Is now having arm and leg pain, as well as head pain. Standby for your level response time now is 1835. Break. Correction, Squad 4, Medic 5, this is showing a Bravo response. Patient is completely alert, showing serious bleeding though from the head. Time now is 1835.
1: County Brush 11.
0: County Brush 11.
1: County Brush 11, we're on scene in the area, attempting to locate. We drove to the state line with negative contact with smoke. I'll have 170 come in.
0: Brush 11, copy, on scene in the area, attempting to locate. Drove to the state line with no visible smoke. 170 command at 1836.

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1: 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You drove back to the 1115 with still no contact with any smoke. 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
2: 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He's got a couple of trespasses, but nothing from Thunderbird, no other items, -29.

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1: Horror 707,
0: he's a local, he has one trespass, but it's not from Walmart. No other local items, negative 2-9.
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1: Navajo Lake, come in.
2: Navajo Lake, come in.
1: Made contact with the patient.
0: Unit, stand by for an ATL. Unit, ATL referenced a 47 that is on 64, unknown direction of travel from Mesa, Manzano, looking for a green and white 1996 Ford with a long bed. New Mexico 28 of Boy William, George 90. Reporting party advised that her husband just left the house and is ETOH, Rick. Again, units ATL reference of 47, unknown direction of travel on 64 from Mesa, Manzano, looking for a green and white 1996 Ford long bed with New Mexico 28 of Boy William, George 90. Should be driven by a Fabian Serrano. He's a Hispanic male wearing a tan shirt that says Harley Davidson. And he, reporting party advised that he is 10:56, left the house, time now is 18:47.

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1: Navajo Lake, come in.
0: Cancel any units not on scene, including the medic unit and Parker 27er.
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1: 4305.
0: I'm going to send you a welfare check on a juvenile. We got a vehicle description, just not a really good location of where they might have been parked in the parking lot. If you just want a 51.
1: 10-4, is the vehicle mobile?
0: As of the time we were on the phone with RP, it was not.

0: 321 Creeper, a female out of New Mexico.
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0: One female out of New Mexico. Last I saw Lincoln, Edward, William, Ida, Sam. First I saw King, Adam, Tom, Adam, Lincoln, Ida, Edward, Nora, Adam. Date of birth is 6/12/2009.
1: Denver. She's in locals. I did do her ghost entry, so she's in as a missing negative tonight.
0: Sam 4, standby on removing that.

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0: 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I'll have a report off this. I sent over an NCIC entry for the stolen motorcycle.
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0: 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He's off the property. 98, no report. 10-8.
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0: Good
1: point.
0: Beginning mileage.
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0: 1-2.

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1: Can you give a man on 305's card? I'll be 41 ATL as well.

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0: 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Female, conscious is breathing. Late 30s. This will be C wave, ma'am.
1: 12-56, 10-4. Okay, 10-6, medic voice, am I?

Medic 4, requesting a response to West Apache and West Main. Again, from 10 to 6 Medic 4, requesting a response to West Apache and West Main for a female conscious and breathing, approximately in her late 30s. Requesting a response non-code, female fountain ambulatory at 1902.

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1: 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Did you get to your station post?
0: Yeah, hey firm, if you're using WestNet, that works. 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
0: 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She showed up in a black passenger car.

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1: 10-4, they're advising that the male might need medical attention if you'll just advise on fire 55, and he should be in front of the trailer, space 48, by a vehicle.
3: 10-4.
1: 10-4, 1972.

Jennifer 71, Kennedy to Vigil 1, Kennedy Tender 72, small brush fire near 19th Road at 2935. Kennedy Bird 71, Kennedy to Vigil 1, Kennedy Tender 72, small brush fire near 19th Road at 2935. RP says that the neighbor started a fire and is starting to come into their yard and they're not able to control it. It's going to be a check at 87 at 1923.

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0: Traffic fire in North Zone, County at Sam 1 at Meadows Creek, Huntsboro Structure Fire, 19 Road, 2935, Sam North Zone. Traffic fire, County Sam 1, Meadows Creek, Huntsboro Structure Fire, 19 Road, 2935. Or said the neighbor started a fire and it's starting to get out of control and turn to their side. It's starting to get close to the house. This is a track of 87 and 1926.
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0: The medic unit could stay available for now.
1: 10-4 medic, are you direct?
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0: Running this structure fire.
1: County Fire 3 responding on 1928.
0: 321.
1: 1321.
0: No report.
1: Templar, are we able to take her out of NCIC?
2: Do you think you'll get there first, an engine? If not, a tender.
3: Fire scene secure, sir.
1: 947.
0: 81.
1: 438. 8. I'll have a report to McKinney.

710 Medic 5, PD's requesting a response to the Arroyo Trailer Court, 1015 Glade Lane, Space 48, from 710 Medic 5, PD's requesting a response to the Arroyo Trailer Court, 1015 Glade Lane, Space 48, 48. For a mail, he said he got hot and took off all of his clothes and started throwing things. Scene is secure at 1930.

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1: 1? 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
2: Yeah.
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0: 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We're not seeing anything. Downgrade all units. I'll have 2935 command.
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1: Go ahead.
2: Get 29 locals in the mail out of New Mexico. Last of Yazi, first of Iron. I spell Ida, Robert, Ida, Nora. 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
6: Confirmed in hand for Iron Travis Gyalzi, 75 of 82. For arson of property. No bond out of Judge Hawkinson, last 46392, again 6392 break. 27th invalid results for the 122C expires in 2029. Showing the same 17 as the 29 hand, but negative other 29.
2: And 4, thank you.
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0: 1305.
1: The mail out of Texas, last is Lackey, Lincoln, Adam, Charles, King, Edward, Yellow, or Young, sorry. First is Johnny, John, Ocean, Henry, Nora, Young. His date of birth is 11/15 of 54 out of Texas.

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1: Johnny Zamokul's negative 17 for items. 27 out of Texas is valid with a tank endorsement, and he's negative 29.
0: 10-4, thank you.
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0: 2935, come in. The homeowner has been advised of the county burn policy. Command terminated. All fire units available.
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2: It's going to be 27-ton locals in the mail. He's out of country, out of Venezuela. 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And date of birth is 11-11 of 1997.

0: 1305 for the.
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1: It's going to be at Ace Hardware, New Mexico, San George, Zebra 305, Zendaya. I think it's terminating second off heading.
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0: It's going to be 2729, locals of Mallard and Rex, go left to Boy Union, Robert King Edward versus Gary. That's George Adam, Robert Young, date of birth is 607-1999-99.
1: 4505. Gary's on locals, negative 17, your item, 627 valid, cars in 2032, negative 10. 10-4,
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1: 220 to the car. First is going to be Charles David Tomboy, 79 out of New Mexico. Second is going to be out of New Mexico, Charles David Nora Charles, 15.
0: 305, 10-4.

0: stand by for ETL. Unit ETL reference a vehicle complaint in the area of Eastern Eagles Boulevard and English Drive. It's going to be a red Kia passenger car that unknown 28 that was running off the roadway and speeding. Again, unit's looking for a red Kia passenger car unknown 28. Was last seen turning onto English, going towards the target at 23.
1: For
0: 5 or 6, 10-4. 10-4, thank you. 2024.

0: 7. I'm 98 with an arrest report.
1: I'm in the area that vehicle complained east in English. Is there any other descriptors of the vehicle?
2: Negative. They just advised it was going to be a red passenger car with an unknown 28 plate. And no description on the driver.
1: 10-4. Negative 2-5, close enough.
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0: 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I'll start public service.
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0: 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This is going to be a Bravo response at 2034.
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2: 1309, flag down at 53, 64 and 64. Give you 20 in a minute.
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3: 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For 26-26-year-old male, conscious of breathing, said he just got out of the hospital and has liver cirrhosis. Also pain in his upper left back in the shoulder area. Also said that there's a bump. Standby for local response at 2037.

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0: But.
1: 305-308, have Wayne calling to me, road 6255. If I said it's possibly space 3 or 5, there was a chance the female did walk out. Mel was following her in the vehicle. It's going to be in a white Chevy Malibu or something similar to that. Female's going to be Native American, blouse and black. Male's in unknown kind of clothing.
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573, copy. 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
1: Thank you.

0: 311 City, you an animal complaint. 127 Road, 2755. RP stated it's an ongoing issue. Neighbor's dog was on her property, keeps getting in through her doggy door. She advised that she is en route to the neighbor's yard as well and is connected on it.
1: Four.
0: 10-4, 2046.

0: 1100.
1: 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One 305, can you repeat that, please?

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0: 138. 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He's a third party, and we're having negative 25 at the house or anybody in the area, so 10-8, no report.
1: Yeah, there it is, located in the center.

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0: 309, if you could book 41 as well, they're advising a lot of cars have been going in and out.
1: Correct.
0: 10-4, thank you.

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2: Fallen 11, I was able to fix the RC. I'm 10-8, no report.
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2: 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Farmington Engine 5 Fall Brush Fryer at 1128 North Laguna Avenue. Caller said that they're burning leaves and the smoke is getting in the house. It's going to be a tag of 102 at 2105.

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0: 5:05, 10:54. Kirby, all southwest side, New Mexico, boy Frank, George Charles, 75. It's going to be a Chevy S10, green in color, stickers on the back.
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1: 4505.
0: 2729, locals of mail order, New Mexico, last of Rodriguez. That's going to be common spelling, first of Alexander. That's Adam Lincoln Edward, X-ray, Adam Nora, David Edward Roberts. Date of birth is going to be 2-23-2001-01.
1: 10-4-7.

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1: Go ahead.
0: 4505, Alexander, and locals negative 17. Confirming 10 municipal probation for DWI. No booze, no bars, no drugs, no similar charges. No criminal activity, mandatory use of an ignition and a lock device. All entries will be noted, file an affidavit with the court on any violation of restrictions. 27 is valid, revoked with a 120 PG, expires in 2027, negative 29.
1: That's
0: all.
1: Thank you.
0: Hopefully you're welcome at 2111.
1: Four five with six, ready to copy ML.
2: Four, 3 7.
0: 3 7.
2: Okay, Semper provided it to you, 7 8, next one.
1: We spell that Adam, Sam, Ida, Adam, Henry, date of birth 11-14 of 2005.
3: Report.
0: Yes, 10-4.

0: Unit standby for ATL. Unit ATL, possible 57. We're driving in the median as well. Going to be looking for a 4506. Before, just into Kirtland area, driving in the median around people. Again, look like a possible 57. For second unit, CTL vehicle complaint, westbound on 64 from Highway 64 Trucking and Auto Salvage. RP advised it looked like they were possibly arguing, driving in the median around the subject. Standby for vehicle description. 2113.
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0: 24. Just confirming the bridge on Murray closest to Shannon Lane. Correct. The subject.
1: We have another one that might be related. They said Murray and Miller. Try to get them back on the line and see.
0: Direct, can I just find 5 on anything near Shannon? I'll be putting them towards Miller.
2: Step 4, thank you. 2114. Last unit, try again. You did not come through. Last unit, try again. You did not come through.
3: Four, 3 or 5.
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1-3-8, pretty copy 1. 1-3-8. Mail out of New Mexico, last of Vargas, first Hicksville. John Union, Adam, Nora, Ida, Tom, Ocean, date of birth 8-20-2007.

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0: 105, 1106, vehicle versus pedestrian. Stand 1 medic for you, miss one, standby. Hey, West Auto, 5901 West Main. Caller advised a white Chevy Impala hit a person. We're still gathering further. Unknown if it's still there or not.
1: 41, 1105, 41.
2: 1106, 41.
1: 10-4,
2: 1-1,
1: are you direct?
2: I'm direct, can we notify state?
0: Neighbor. Vehicle versus pedestrian, High West Auto, 5901 West Main Street, Canada Division 1, Sam 1, West Zone, EMS 1 Medic 4. Vehicle versus pedestrian at near High West Auto, 5901 West Main Street, set on white Chevy Impala, hit a male in the median. Vehicle did take off, we're still turning together further at 2124. EMS 1 at 2125.
3: Can we advise Farmington that that vehicle has left and it's down on 64 headed that way?
0: Stay from there, direct.
3: Awesome, thank you.
0: 125.
4: County 71, same traffic.
0: County 71, copy.

0: 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Do we have any other descriptors? Negative. It's a female driver, white Chevy Impala. We don't have license on. They don't know the 28.
1: Four, 505, myself and 6 are in the area.
2: Temple.

0: Units responding to High West. State Police is on scene. They advise they're having negative 25 with the patient or anything. We have another caller stating that the patient male got into the white Chevy Impala and left.
1: So on the SO traffic channel, it said that the patient possibly got in that vehicle and left.

0: We're from the 5th and 49 so far. -25 in the area on the meeting with anybody.
1: 4-5-5-7.
2: One 306 27 bouncing. Have a good night.
1: 306, have a good night.

0: 505.
1: ATL from something sexy to County Road 6100, had negative 285 with anything on the median or on the west side of the road.
2: 4505.
3: EMS 1, same traffic. Haven't found anything yet.
2: EMS 1, copy.
4: Down the engine 11, same traffic.
2: Engine 11, 10-4.
4: Be at 15A Road, 5481.
5: Or 307.
2: 307.
5: 307, negative 25 with main vehicles match that description at the ER.
2: And staff is direct to give us a call if anyone comes in with injuries like that.
1: What's 305?
2: 305.
1: Okay, sir, please.
3: Median from the turnoff to 6100 all the way to High West. Didn't find anything. I'm on a cancel.
2: EMS 1, copy
3: at
2: 2131.
5: Medic 4, I think traffic will go ahead and cancel. We didn't see anything.
2: Medic 4, copy.
1: County SAM 1.
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0: Can I get 29 locals in the mail out of New Mexico? Last I spell, Tom, Henry, Edward, Robert, Ida, Adam, Union, Lincoln, Tom. First of Luke. Date of birth 07/23/1983.

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1: 4305, go ahead.
0: 4305, look at the muscles, negative 17. Has an extreme risk protection order with the polytherol. Also has an officer safety item. If he's known to carry and own multiple firearms and uses a bulletproof vest, use caution when dealing with the male due to his violent past. That protection order is throwing a 2-9. He has negative other 2-9.
2: 4506. You could put myself in 4506 in my area of that vehicle complaint, PTO.
0: 10-42.
1: And 4, thank you.
0: Tesla, you're welcome at 2139. Adrian is no longer seizing. This is going to be a proper response.

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0: 731 Medic 1, under call from the Upper Ridge Apartments, 1500 Cliffside Drive, Apartment 110, 731 Medic 1, under problem at Upper Ridge Apartments, 1500 Cliffside Drive, Apartment 110, for a 53 by 3-year-old female, constant breathing. This call is coming from the Lifeline, so Chief Fisher Button did not say what was wrong, but is requesting medics. They got cerebral palsy. Says that the door's going to be unlocked. This is going to be a Bravo response at 242.
1: Apartment
0: 55. Apartment 55.
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confirming the Battalion 1 from Engine 4, Engine 6, Ladder 1, fire alarm at the roof, 310 West Annabelle Street. Battalion 1, Engine 4, Engine 6, Ladder 1, fire alarm at the roof, 310 West Annabelle Street. AADI is calling. It's coming from the Zone 2 Northwest door. It's going to be attack of 102 at 2044.

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0: 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AVI is calling back. 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
2: Four, five, six.
0: 4-5-6.
2: Negative 2-5 with that vehicle. 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

0: Hi, with the Motor West Medic 1, sick patient at the Dollar General 590 East 20th Street. Hi, with the Motor West Medic 1, sick patient at the Dollar General on 20th, 390 East 20th Street for a 41-year-old male, conscious and breathing, but he is shaking and is unable to stand. We still get this further at 20th. Get him.
1: It's the latter one responding.
0: Latter one at 2152. Latter one medic one, he says that he has that pain in his legs. This is going to be a Bravo response.
2: Medic one, you're

0: 1-1-1-54. Yeah, at the McDonald's in Kirtland, New Mexico, Sam, George Boy, 019.
1: McDonald's in Kirtland.

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1: 10-4 Dalton.
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0: 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Lisa, 6251 and 6100 with Mexico plate 292, William, Nora, William.
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0: Can I get 2729 local 50 miles in New Mexico? Last of Lash, that's Lincoln Adam, Sam Henry, person Miranda, Mary Ida, Robert Adam, Nora, David Adam. Date of birth is 8/17/1991.
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2: Mail out of Mexico, last of Quesada, I spell Queen Union Edward, Zebra Adam, David Adam, first of Gregorio, I spell George Robert Edward, George Ocean, Robert Ida Ocean, DOB of 59-1965, New Mexico, Olin of 0399-11710.
0: For you, for you to copy that train.
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0: 29, he has a valid revoked 27 with a 122D. Again, that's valid revoked. Has to have an ignition interlock device. Expires in 2027. Again, negative 29.
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4: 2729 locals on a female out in New Mexico, last name Yazzie. First name, Larsenda, spelled Lincoln, Adam, Robert, Sam, Edward, Nora, David, Adam, date of birth, 5/25/1982. 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
0: 1256 10 4, I'm also going to send you letter one card. 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
0: 10 4, you're looking at 2207.
4: Prophecy, sir. That's right.
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0: Date of birth 01-20-87. Break for a second. Hale Avenue, Mexico. Last of Clement, first of Jamie. I spell John Adam Mary Ida Edward. Date of birth 04-29-1979.
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1: Can you return for the 2 Iran?
0: I'm still looking for it. Stand by. They're wanting to intercept on 64. They're passing 4079 US 64. You can get air 13 medic for chest team. Now passing the post office in Garland on 64. Clark said that her husband's dialysis line is hurting him and he has a pain going across the chest from the port. He's going to be in a maroon port edge and wanting to intercept at 2219.

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2: 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The arrest,
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0: Negative 29. Sherman, I have a 17 Mary confirmed in hand. Sherman, Gifford, K, 120 of 87. The failure to appear in possession, consumption, sale, or service in public places, and sitting or lying down on public sidewalk. No bond out of Judge Erickson, last four is 1799, again 1799, and negative 29.
1: And 4, thank you.
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Can I get ARU for one male sitting in front of McDonald's, gray pants, gray shirt?

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0: I'm in the area investigating.
1: 10-4, in the area investigating at 2228.
2: Interior 54.
1: 1
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1: Step 4,
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3: 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White Ford pickup with New Mexico. Boy X-ray, boy Tom 23.
1: 31, sir. Correction, 3145 and 3100.

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0: 111, 27, 29, some locals on 1.
1: 111.
0: It's going to be a New Mexico male, last of Hagstrom. I spell Henry, Adam, George, Sam, Tom, Robert, Ocean, Mary, first of Daniel, date of birth 3/19/08.
1: 10-4, I'll start another unit when one's available. They're advising one of the subjects that's at the playground that does have a 48 item, about 6 to 7 teenagers involved.

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1: Do you guys still have the RP on the line? Will you patch them to 6? Apache and Auburn for now until we get some further information.
2: Could I get the 17 for last of K on my card, fax to CDC?

0: Wolfport. Did they give a description of the one that has the 48?
1: No. It's going to be in all black. 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
0: 10-4.

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0: New Mexico, 848 William Tom Adam. Hot zone's going to be towards Apache. In between Monterey and I think it's the Corps.
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4: Units 41 at 2246. Stand by for ATL. Units ATL vehicle complaint westbound on 516 from the Church of the Nazarene, 1061 New Mexico 516. Going to be looking for a white Ford pickup, Charles David Tom Boy 24, New Mexico 28. Advise that the vehicle is going in and out of lanes. Break. Second unit ATL vehicle complaint westbound on 516 from Church of Nazarene, 1061 New Mexico 516. Looking for a white Ford pickup, Charles David Tom Boyd, 24 New Mexico 28, vehicles going in and out of lanes at 2247. Looking for a white Ford pickup, Charles David Tom Boyd, 24 New Mexico 28, vehicles going in and out of lanes at 2247.

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0: Can you send an ATL to the parking gen? We don't have any units that'll be able to catch up.
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FCU unit, at my retail. Retail reference, the vehicle complaint at Westmont 516, passing the Aztec Church of the Nazarene. Looking for a white Ford pickup, Charles David Tomboy 24 out of New Mexico that was swerving, brake. Okay, ATL reference, the vehicle complaint, westbound on 516 from the Aztec Church of the Nazarene. For a white Ford pickup, Charles David Tomboy 24 out of New Mexico that was swerving. The time delay of 5 minutes at 2249.

0: 456.
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0: Taylor is not in locals. 27 is returning as a valid permit. 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
2: Okay, I'm local mail out of New Mexico. Lots of Martin. First of Chief, date of birth, 12-23-1984.
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0: He's a local. He's got a couple of trespasses, none from Dollar Tree. He's negative 29.
1: Sure, thank you.
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2: Male Iran, does he have a valid driver's license?
0: What was the first name?
2: Philip.
0: Negative, it was an ID card. Or actually, stand by, just one. Negative, it's, he doesn't have a 27 at all, actually.
2: Correct, thank you.
0: You're welcome.

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0: First is a male, last of Warito, first of Matthew, date of birth June 29th, 2008, break. 106, second is a male, last of Chi, first of Jaden, date of birth 11-08-2010.
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0: 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Negative 29.
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0: I get 27-29s and locals on a mail out of New Mexico. Last of Sanchez, first of Isabel, Ida, Robert, Victor, Ida, Nora, George. 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
0: 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Going to show me 10-7. Have a good night.
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for KQ9, KQ9, Oswald Berg. Enemy, the Farmington apartment, space 1, are civilizing. She can hear people yelling in the parking lot and someone's trying to open her door. Unknown exact location of the suspect. About a 30-second time delay and no description.

0: 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Native American wearing shorts and a black shirt. Seen walking on Eagle. There's also mentions of a male that was driving very fast in the area in a white Dodge SUV. He was arguing with the female.
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0: 4 King 39, King 39, just for 49. 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
1: King 39, Derek, can you, once you guys are done with your stuff, can you patch her through? 4107 free for 28.
0: Go ahead.
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0: 109 1309 for asset. 1109. Hey, that's Boy Edward, George Adam Young, Edward, Bertha, Amanda, that's Adam, Mary, Adam, Nora, Steven, date of birth is
1: 5/30/1988. Edward, standby. As well. They headed northbound, gonna be looking for a gray SUV, 28 of Charles David Frank Mary 31. It does return to an address on 5490. Step 4 at 2333.
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0: You can close out CFS 826. I'm having -25 on any subjects in the area.
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0: You can 22309. I'll be 41 on that call.
1: 10309, are you direct?
2: I am direct. I'm pretty close, so I'll just go head that way just in case. But 21 can continue.
1: 10-4, the officer advised there was a second vehicle. They gave a description of a gray Ford Focus, 28 of Charles John Nora X-ray 30, that returns on a tan 2008 Ford passenger car.

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0: 10-4, thank you. 1-301, status check. 4-505, Anandas and locals, negative 17 for item. Negative 29, her 27, valid, expires in 2028.
1: 10-4.
0: 10-4, 2335. 10-4, thank you. 1-311, status check. 10-4, thank you, guys. 2336.
1: 455, clear to Cup 18. Go ahead. Mexico, Charles Adam, X-ray, George 50. I don't need a return to Cup. 10-4. 27 of 93. 309. Who were the problem parties and what vehicles again?
0: 309, you're looking for a 2015 Silver Ford SUV, Charles David Frank Mary 31. The other is going to be a Ford Focus. They gave a color of silver, but I'm showing a tan 2008. Charles John Nora X-ray 30.
1: Stand for, I got the.
0: I'm sorry, which one do you have?
2: It's going to be the gray Ford Focus.
0: 10-4. You're 20?
2: Right at the entrance. It's going to be New Mexico. Charles, Frank, Lincoln, 96.
0: 10-4 at the entrance of 40, correction, 5490.

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0: Is a homeowner number 2, the female that chose the wrong door. We're all attending the report.
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0: Alright, we have Agus hold the weapon, and some other miscellaneous charges. Break. Sounds like the subjects went north off of 5490 or 5488. It's going to be one of those roads. Myself and Sergeant go ATL. Break. If you can add these 28s, these are going to be the suspect vehicles. It's going to be New Mexico, Charles, John, Nora, X-ray 30. Break.
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0: Perfect. Myself and Sergeant head that way. Whenever 21 gets here, we're going to go to that address.
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0: 405. Looks like they were just calling to report that deer at LCRP stayed in the area.
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0: 10-4 also sees the car.
1: And yeah, 28, Charles King George, David 91, Dodge Charger.

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0: 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Boy Tom, Lincoln, Lincoln, Forces.
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1: Boy, that returns to Maria Paloma. Also the same RO as the other vehicle. Negative 29. 10-4.
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1: You guys sat in the car. We contacted residence 2242, and there was no altercation. We're all 7, I just 25 with CRP.
2: Myself and 1121 are 41 to an address off of 5488, I believe it's other vehicle.
0: 4506.
3: First subject FEMA out of New Mexico, last name Largo. First name I spell Lincoln Edward Young. Ida Adam Henry. Date of birth is 8/15/2008. Break. And second subject FEMA out of New Mexico, last name Shorty with the Young ending. First name Shania with an Ida Adam ending, and her date of birth is 2/22/2007.
4: Hey guys, turn around. I believe that's going to be our vehicle.
1: We're going towards, or at you guys?
0: Let's fix your first. Female west of Largo, she's not in local. 327 is a permit, expires in 2029, -29. And Shania is in locals, -17 is her item, -29. Her 27 valid, expires in 2028.
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1: Four, 505.
0: It'll be 2429 local female out of New Mexico, lots of white, common spelling first of John Ocean, Queen Union, Adam, Nora, Nora, Adam. Date of birth is 8-12-2003, hello 3.
1: 10-4 summer.
2: The car, it's actually it's already there. It's going to be a Ford Edge Sport. It's going to be the Charles David Frank Mary 31.
1: 10-4.

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0: 307, you as well, 307.

0: 111?
1: 111.
0: 111. Erica's in Loopholes, -17. She has one trespass, not from year 20. Her 27 is invalid, suspended, expired May 15th of 2026. Reason was a reinstatement fee. -29.
1: And 4, thank you so much.
0: 10-4, you're welcome at 08.

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0: 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We're both heading to airport.
2: I'm at 28 of Robert George, Tom 123. Here's what I come back to.

0: clarify my apologies. It returned to a white 2006 Chevy registered to Jason T. It's active at negative 1-6.
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0: Affirm, go ahead.
1: Mexico 83427, Union over Sam. Thank you, return on that.
2: Three, copy one. 309. 309, 829 locals, mail out of New Mexico, last of myself, Sam, Ian, Adam, Robert, Edward, Zebra. First name also spelled is going to be Robert Ida, Charles Adam, Robert David Ocean. His date of birth is going to be 8-5 of 2007.
0: 10-4,

0: missile battalion 1, Interstate Ladder 1, Medic 1. Vehicle versus pedestrian near Alta 3075 at West Main Street. EMS 1 Battalion 1, Engine 6 Ladder 1, Medic 1, vehicle versus pedestrian near Alta 3075 at West Main Street. Caller said that she hit someone with her car and is bleeding from the head. We're getting multiple calls on this. Male is conscious and breathing but is having trouble staying awake. We're still turning together further at 2014.
1: 14 and 41.
2: 10-4.

0: 6. 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
1: Ladder 1 at 015.

0: 1-9.
1: 1-9, sorry about that delay. Ricardo is not in locals, and he has negative 2-9, and his 27th valid expires in 2028.
0: 10-4, thank you.
1: 10-4, you're welcome at 015.
2: EMS 1 responding.
1: EMS 1 is 016.
3: Can I get 2729 local simulator in Mexico? It's going to be Lassa Gilmore, first of Sherry. I don't have a birthday, but she's approximately 40 or 50 years old.
0: And 4.
1: January 14th of 75 in local.
4: 301 to 321, what do you got down there?

Jaguar. Border 105, there's a Sherry Gilmore 1, 14 of 75 in locals, but she doesn't get a 27 to return. There's also a Sherry Pete 4, 14 of 75 that has an address of 2241 Robin Avenue. An individual on the road, main commit at 017. 321.

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0: 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It's like a brown Dodge truck.
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0: Copy, next unit needs to deny eastbound traffic. Remain on to La Plata.
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1: 2729 locals on a mail out of New Mexico. Last name Fair, spelled Frank Edward Robert Charles Ida King. First name Brandon, spelled Boy Robert Adam Nora David Ocean Nora. 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
3: It's going to be a Colorado male, last of Stampley. I spell Sam, Adam, Mary, Paul, Lincoln, Edward Young, first of Zachary, date of birth 6/6/07.
4: Lieutenant.
5: 1111, report. King, 392, over 41, if they just want to roll the machine, I still take that. Point to diverse traffic.
2: Items, -29, break.
6: We're both coming from out of the lake.
2: Magistrate probation for DWI. No negative contact with law enforcement, no booze, no bars, not specific cannabis products. Missing interlock, no arrest without warrant or any charges. A magistrate probation again, also for DWI. No negative contact with law enforcement, no booze, no bars, not specific cannabis products. Missing interlock, no arrest without warrant or any charges. -29.
6: 114 to confirm, I have two more units coming, correct? I need one of them to go to that traffic unit that King 39 called out, and then I need the other to go to the hospital.
2: 10-4-107 to the ER, 106 denying eastbound traffic, main onto La Plata.
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0: Brandon's and locals, negative 17, their items. 27 south, expires in 2031, negative 29.
1: Thank you.
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0: Colorado.

0: 111 West Zachary, the locals negative 17, their items negative 29, 27 valid out of Colorado, expires in 2028.
1: 10-4, thank you so much.
0: 10-4, you're welcome at 027.

0: 49.
1: Go ahead.
0: Adeline's in locals, negative 17. She's on Farmington Municipal Probation for DWI. No booze, no bars, no drugs, no similar charges, no criminal activity. Mandatory use of an ignition interlock. The 27 is valid, revoked with a 122G, expires in 2027, negative 29.
1: Correct, thank you.
0: 10-4, you're welcome at 028.
2: Medic 1 Transport Firefighter driving at 028.
0: 28.
1: Four, King 29, pick up the 2.
0: Four, King 29.
1: Fine, vocals on both. First is going to be a male out of New Mexico, last of Lopez, first of Robert. Date of birth 8/13/03, break. King 29, second. Last of Shorty, first of Jessica, date of birth 8/3/06.

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0: For King Tonight. King Tonight, I'm sorry. Both of your subjects are in locals, negative 17th or item. Robert has negative 29, as well as Jessica with negative 29. Anything further?
1: Negative, thank you.
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0: 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For 106, I have 105-9 eastbound on Main, through Main, and I am denying eastbound on Main, I'm a father.
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0: 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Go ahead. Hey, we're going to leave that intersection open if you'll come down, and we're going to divert everybody into the All Subs parking lot. 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
1: 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A negative 29.
2: Correct. That's going to be the pedestrian that was hit. 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
2: 4505, clear to copy 2. Can I get 2729 locals of mail out of New Mexico, last of Lopez, first of Robert, date of birth is 8/13/2003.

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0: Stanley, that means, sorry to be the guy, but your rears are on.
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1: 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Lincoln, did you want to meet me right down here? 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

Peter, stand by for ETO. Peter's ETO, possible 47, heading towards the Lee Acre substation, 21 Road 5500. Going to be looking for a maroon Chevy pickup. RP stated the mother of his children is 56 and driving for a child exchange break. Again, units ATL for a 47 heading towards 21 Road 5500, the Lee Acre substation. RP advised the mother of his children is drinking and driving. Going to be in a maroon Chevy truck. Advised she's almost 97 at 054.

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1: 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I'll be 41 to that 911 investigation.
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0: Corona Pest, we got the email.
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0: I'm Uncle Chino out of New Mexico. Last of the gay, ending with an Edward. First of, I spell Edward, Lincoln, Ida, Sam, Henry, Adams. Date of birth, June 1st, 1980.

0: However, when I ran that name without the date of birth, found her was January 1st, 1988. She has negative local item, 327th valid, expires in 2029, and negative tonight.
1: Correct, that's right, thank you.
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0: 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Last of Goldtooth, first of Justina. 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

0: 46 Alpha Hook. It's going to be owner's request at that point. Can you put High Country back on top of the stack?
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1: 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I'm 10-8 over.

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1: 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Advise there's a white pickup that's parked north of her location. 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
1: We 51 the area. The only thing suspicious over here at the glade entrance is the camper itself. We are 10-8, no report.
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0: 11-54.
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0: It's going to be a farmer's market. New Mexico 28-2. Brake, it's unreadable. I'll get the 20 in a second. It's like an oil filled truck.
1: For farmer's market.
0: The 20 is going to be New Mexico 24855, Frank over Lima, Adam. Lincoln.
1: Good boy. 225.

0: 11109, I'll be out with that truck in front of Space 38. New Mexico, Charles John Zebra David 50.
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111-2729 to Local 1. It's going to be a New Mexico male, last of Merez. I spell Mary Adam Robert Edward Zebra, first name Anthony, date of birth 9/12/1980.

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I'll have a 45 report and you can show me 10-7. 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
0: Can I get 27s, 29s, and locals on a male out of New Mexico? Last of Bachelor, first of Cameron. I spell Charles, Adam, Mary, Edward, Robert, Edward, Nora. Date of birth 8/8 of 2007.
2: 41 to the code 20. All advise on a second.
1: Both negative 17s are items, negative 29. I'm not getting out of 27 to return.
0: 10-4.

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1: Mixed male, last of Grotto, I spell. George Robert Adam David Ocean, first of Anthony, date of birth 8-7-2008.
0: Negative
1: 17
0: items.
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2: 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The welfare check at Browning and Wildflower Parkway. I passed the mail, possible code 12 or mental issues.
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0: I'm standing by at the north side of the lake in the dirt lot area. I can hear the subjects. It sounds like there's a lot of them. I'm going to stand by for a second.
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0: 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However, we're going to do some 47 investigations for code 12.
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0: Mail out of New Mexico, last of Rayford, Robert Adam Young, Frank Ocean Robert David, first of Richmond, QB 78 of 93. Mail out of Mexico, last I saw David Adam, Young Ida, Sam Henry. First I saw Mary Adam, Lincoln Adam, King Adam, Ida. Date of birth 04/22/2007.
1: Stand by.
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1: 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Richmond is in Mosul, -17. 27 valid, expires in 8 of 2026, -29.

0: Charter Brad, stand by for level response at 348. For 106 Malachi, the local saying the 17 are items. 27 is an ID card only, expires in 2029, negative 29.
1: Thank you.
0: Commit 349.

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0: So at 44 Road 5295, it's the same vehicle. RP said that the truck is still 97 and now they're threatening people. And she said that they may have a weapon. We're still gathering further.
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0: 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Go ahead.
1: 953, the pad is clear.
0: Gave the update from PHI 53 in about 13 minutes to run. Thank you.
1: You're welcome at 421. Robertson Locals, negative 17, sir. Item negative 29, 27, valid expires in 2027.
0: And 4, thank you so much.
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0: I'm sorry, I missed the last one.
1: Charles John Henry, Nora 21.
0: 10-4, thank you.
2: Edward Lincoln, Adam Sam, Queen Union, Edward Zebra, First of Melody, Isabel, Mary Edward Lincoln, Ocean David, Edward, DOV of 220-85, New Mexico OLN of 12-50-32-524.
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3: 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You were covered. 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
1: 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Next is a female out of New Mexico, last of Livingston, 1st of Cicada, 923 of 08, break. Last is a male out of New Mexico, last of Turner, 1st of Parker, 921 of 04.
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2: Vegas 2729, local Sonora, New Mexico. Last of Moore. First I spell Victor Edward, Robert Ocean, Nora Ida, King Adam. 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Break.
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0: 10-4 at 4:30.
2: Ida Adams, Nora, date of birth 6-16-2005.
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1: King, 10-7.
0: 41. 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

Can I get 29 locals for a male? Last of Valdez, first of Eric. 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

4107. 4107, all four of your subjects are in locals with negative 17 their item, negative 29 on all. First subject, Michaela, no 27s returning. Rise has a valid 27, expires in 2028. Nothing for Cicada. And Parker has a valid 27, expires in 2033. You're welcome at 4:33.

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0: Both of your subjects are in locals, negative 17 to item. Veronica's 27 is valid, expires 7 of 2026. And Lillian's is valid, expires 7 of 2026 as well. Negative 29 for both.
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Three more out of New Mexico, left of Chavez, first I saw Charles Henry, Adam Sands, Tom Ida, Tom Young, date of birth 05/24/1987.

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0: 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Gonna be 3050 and just west of road 3403. It's a silver SUV.
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1: Pick up what?
0: 4108.
1: Last of Valdez, first of Nina. 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
0: Tempor standby.
2: 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The New Mexico, Robert, George, Tom, 102. Who did I come back to?
0: Four one oh eight. Nina's and locals, -17. Their item 27 valid, expires in 2028. -29.
1: 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Thank you.
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3: 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Thank you for everything.
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0: I'm sorry, I forgot to type the last number. That returns to Brianna and Matt Stanley Montano to a silver 2017 Dodge, negative 29.
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0: 10-4, you're welcome at 513.

0: bola andaba.
1: What is that?
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1: What is that? 10-4 at 5:14.

0: Let's try New Mexico, Mary, Adam, Mary, 498 on a Mitsubishi SUV. Can I get a return?
1: Via mail, unknown state, last of Johnson, first of Trevor, date of birth 12-8-94.

0: 12.
1: 111.
0: 111, Trevor's in our local system with negative 17 third item. His 27 is invalid, revoked with a 122G, expires in 2028. I also have a full extradition 2-9 hit out of New Mexico State Parole Board Santa Fe. Parole violation, and that is extradition nationwide. Original charge was transportation or possession of a firearm. Also a protection order out of Utah. Within Adam Kroger, would you like me to confirm that tonight?
1: Direct, thank you.
0: Yes, are you welcome.
1: This unit only attending airport.
0: What is it?

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1: Ms. Garcia has been dropped off. 41 to the address off of 17th and continuing is 8.5.
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0: I'm in a bird.
1: 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I made it all the way to 516 and I didn't find him. 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
1: please copy 1. 2718. 2728. 2728, local email out of New Mexico. Last name, Archuleta. First name, I spell, Sam, Henry, Adam, Sam, Henry, Adam, Ida, Lincoln, Adam. Date of birth is 1/31/2005.
0: Standby.

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0: 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Last name Tony, spelled Tom, Ocean, Nora, Edward, Young. First name Dwight, spelled David, William, Ida, George, Henry, Tom. Date of birth 11/1/1994.

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0: I'll be in front of E. Kurt and Newman on US 64 with the mix plate Charles George. Correction, Charles John George Boy 23.
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0: 2729 locals on a mail out of New Mexico. Last name Nakai, spelled Nora Ocean, Charles King Ida. First name Marcus, spelled Mary Adam, Robert Queen Union Edwards Sam. Date of birth 2/22/1978.
1: One to one.
0: Ready.
1: Yep, 558. 1-1-6. Marquez is in locals, negative 17 are items. 27 valid, expiration 27, negative 29.
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0: 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I'll be at the 43-mile marker in US 64 with new Colorado plate, Edward, Henry, Frank, Sam, 81.
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0: 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Last name Walden, spelled William Adam Lincoln David Edward North. First name Michael, spelled Mary Ida Charles Henry Adam Edward Lincoln. 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
0: Affirmative, T-Medic 5, stand by.

confirming to 2 Medic 5, down subject at the speedway next to Red Lobster, 3341 East Main Street. Confirming to 2 Medic 5, down subject at speedway next to Red Lobster, 3341 East Main Street. The subject's going to be in a gray shirt and blue pants. They're going to be on the side of the building next to the air pump. So that they're asleep, but they're breathing and they're not waking up. Time now, 6:13. 6:13.

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1: 27 Center Local, last side Davis, first out Meadow, 61306.
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0: 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Engine 2, I'll show you able at 6-2. Wind Meadows and Locals, negative 17, their items, negative 29, 27, valid, expires in 2027.
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0: 1, 2, 6. One female out of Arizona. Last I spelled David, Edward, Nora, Nora, Ida, Sam, Ocean, Nora. First I spell Lincoln, Ocean, John, Adam, Nora, Nora. Date of birth is 3-3-1971.
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Patient does have an injury from a previous fall, but no medical assistance is needed today. Time now, 7:12.

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0: Harbinton Engine 5, medic says down subject at the McKinley Elementary, 1201 North Butler Avenue. Farmington Engine 5, Medic 6, down subject at McKinley Elementary, 1201 North Butler Avenue. PD is on scene advising male is conscious and breathing, is highly ETOH, and is complaining of body pains at 745.
1: 745. 1763, copy 1.
2: One 206,
1: go ahead. Unit 2721 locals, mail out of New Mexico, last of Yazzie, first of Michael, get her at the 7-1-1979.
2: Stand by.
3: Had headed to Fort Defiance for an interfacility transport, four of us on board, and four checks not necessary, and we'll let you know when we get back.
0: Air 1, copy. You'll be lifting off pad 48 inter-facility transport, 4 on board, negative on 10-4 check, 10-L 746.
1: 7, go ahead.
2: 207, Ricky's date of birth is going to be 10-17 of 59. He's in the system with several trespasses, not from your 10-20, negative on 17 through 29.
1: 4, thank you.
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0: 4207, I'm 10-4. The mail is transported by EMTs. I'm going to be 10-8 to report.
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0: Medic 1, EMS 1, stand by for him.
1: DC-12.
0: DC-12, go ahead. Medic 1, EMS 1, cardiac arrest at 27 Road 7101. Again, Medic 1, EMS 1, cardiac arrest at 27 Road 7101. Responding for an unknown aged person, unknown gender. Reporting party advised they're not breathing. We are attempting to do CPR, and we are also attempting to contact Shiprock for fire response as well as police response. Time now is 8:03.
1: Okay, one regional, one male, 890,
0: 90. 8:03. DC-5.
1: Officer 026 and 183 will be 10-4-1 to the DWI center with two female 10-18. Beginning mileage is 593.
0: 10-4-803. 4706 at 803.

0: 7-10.
1: So now, it's going to be at the NHA Housing Authority House 130, where RP is calling from House 31. It's going to be the neighbor of the RP. She's advising that he is sick. We are still attempting to get the reduced CPR.
0: Medic 6-8-1.
1: Medic 6-8-1.

0: 1211-911.
1: Go ahead.
0: It's going to be a 3009 Macomb Drive. It's going to be off Railroad. Got an open line, 911 prefix. I can hear your NPR radio in the background. A little bit of shuffling. Nothing code 20. I'm showing a male that lives there, a Leonard Spellbring. He's 90 years old.
1: Direct for him.
0: At 808.

0: here, QOA. Boy, QOA. If you could show me out at ICC for a few.
1: Any unit calling out on 90, try it again?
0: Medic 1.
1: Medic 1.
0: Medic 1, patient's obvious DOA. No resuscitation efforts will be conducted. Continue ship arc PD. Cancel anyone else en route.
1: Medic 1, copy, obvious code black, no resuscitation attempts will occur, we'll continue to ship our PD and cancel any incoming units, 815.
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0: 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Arizona, King Edward, Adam, 3, Mary, William.
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1: Local mail out of Arizona, last I saw. Robert, Ida, Nora, Tom, Adam, Lincoln, Adam. First of Tyrell, I spell Tom, Young, Robert, Edward, Lincoln, Lincoln. His date of birth is 12/27/2005. I have an OLN if you need it.
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If I could get local 29 last name, spelling Ocean Charles King, Edward Robert Mary Adam Nora, first name Kevin, 221 of 2000.

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0: Medic 5, affirm.
2: Requirements and his employer responding.
1: Engine 4 responding at 828.
3: 129.
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3: Confirming they have a fire ban today.
4: Affirm, there's a no burn ban state.
3: I'll be out at, I believe, space 10 on 52. Don't burn any.

0: 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Would units request PD to respond?
1: One two nine.
2: Putting it out, 10-8 in the report.
0: Medic 6 affirmative at 831. We'll get this sent over to the PD side. Units are advised to stage at discretion.
3: A EMS assist to your screen. Medics are requesting that a PD respond because there's DV history at this location.
4: 4207-41.
0: 4217-41. Units directing 41 at 831. Farmington Squad 4 on scene in the area. Original caller advised that they were behind the tequilas and caller disconnected during dispatch. Mail now said that he's no longer with the patient. We're still gathering further. Time now, 8:32.
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0: Yeah, it's a Circle W with a Texas 28, Victor Nora Frank, 3227. Should be a blue Chevy Equinox.
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0: County Brush 52, K Division 1, Squad 1, Tender 52, small brush fire at on road 4725, close to the intersection of road 4800, County Brush 52, Division 1, Squad 1, Tender 52, small brush fire on road 4725, near intersection of 4800. Reporting to be advised the neighbor has an illegal burn going. Unknown exactly what is burning, unknown exact house number. Fire is not reported to be threatening anything. No injuries reported. Fire was reported as small, but no hazards present. Fire was reported as spreading. TAC channel is 87, time now 836.
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4: All 41 ATL. 4208. He was sighted and up on his way. I'll have a report, 10-8.
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0: Medic 5, we are going to be closer to the call than Medic 1. 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
0: In the area, I see what appears to be a small controlled burn. I think it's off of County Road 4724, trying to gain access.
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0: Keegan Hendershot wants to 87 at the Circle K. He'll be in a 2026 white and black Dodge Ram 3500. He's wanting to go to a residence on 3500.

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0: Five, go ahead.
3: Can I get 2729 locals for a male out of New Mexico? Last name Stewart. I spell Sam, Tom, Edward, William, Adam, Robert, Tom. First name Nolan. I spell Nora, Ocean, Lincoln, Adam, Nora. Date of birth will be 10-19 of 1981.
0: Standby.
4: GTO reference shop listing that occurred at Walgreens, 701 East 20th Street. It's going to be a Native American male, about 26 years of age, last seen wearing blue and white jersey that says E. Smith on it. He took 3 pints of importers and said sorry and walked out, and is now on the west side of the Comcast building. Or if you would like no trespass and made contact, time now is 8:53.
0: Okay.
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2: County Division 1.
0: County Division 1.
6: 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Might be house 20, I'm not exactly sure. And I'll have 47251 command. 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
0: She's non-locals, negative 29, deals valid, expires September of this year.
1: Sure, thank you.
0: Welcome in 905.
2: Four two seventeen. Negative 25 with the shoplifter. But can you show me out of 511 East 20th with down subject?
0: 511 East 20th and in November.

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0: He's negative local items, negative 29 is deals valid, expires in 7 days.
1: Correct, thank you.
0: Up to 906. We'll be at the 35 mile marker with New Mexico 246 X-ray NORCOM.
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1: Change to 2729 locals for a female out of New Mexico. Last name Gillespie. I spell George, Ida, Lincoln, Lincoln, Edward, Sam, Paul, Ida, Edward. First name Brittany. I spell boy, Robert, Ida, Tom, Tom, Adam, Nora, Young. Date of birth will be 9/25 of 1993.
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3: Local item. She's got 2 trespasses, but not from your area, actually. Negative on 17, negative 29.
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3: Brittany is not in local. She's got a 29 hit out of Bernalillo County. No extradition outside of Bernalillo County for failure to appear on the traffic citation. No other 29s arrestable. 27 showing to be valid. Expires 2029.
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2: 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Yeah, the 33-mile marker with New Mexico Robert King X-ray 494.
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0: Last name So. I spell Tom Sam Ocean. First name Trudy. I spell Tam Tom Robert Union David Young. Date of birth will be 12/22/1979.
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2: Division 1, Tender 12, small brush fire at 373 Road 6100, County Brush 12. Division 1, Tender 12, small brush fire at 373 Road 6100, TAC channel is 89. There is a outside fire. No one has been reported as trapped or in immediate danger. Fire is not spreading. No mention of hazardous materials. This is a small area of wood and leaves, as well as brush. Fire was not reported as extinguished. Injuries are unknown, and unknown if the fire is threatening anything. Time now, 9:24. Are you 10-12?
4: Yes, I am.
3: Ten four, are you free to copy?
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3: Your subject in the system has got 2 trespasses, not from that 20. I have a 17 confirmed in hand, last 4 is 1377 out of Judge Miller for failure to appear on resisting, obstructing an officer and pedestrians on roadways. It's got showing no bond, no additional 29.
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5: As aware, she has the 15.
3: For 4217, you can go to data, please.
6: For 217.
3: 207, advising you have Dalen Yazzie. He has the 17 I do have confirmed in hand out of Judge Miller. Last 4 is 1377. No bond for failure to appear on resisting, obstructing an officer and pedestrian on roadways.
6: 4217 direct. 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
0: 4206, your subject's in the local system with numerous trespasses. All subs not on that list. Negative on local 17, negative 29.
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0: Yeah, 30th and Fairview with New Mexico. Robert Young, 427.
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0: 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Patient is 78780 female. 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Patient is responding normally, but not breathing normally. Time now 9:30.
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1: County engine 11. We're on scene. 5x5 aisle. 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We can cancel anybody not on scene. Appears to be occupants outside of the fire. This will be 6100
0: County engine
1: 11.
0: Copy. This will be a 5x5 aisle. No immediate threat. Occupants outside by the fire. Establishing 6100 command. Cancel incoming units. County San Juan, are you direct?
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3: New Mexico 27, local 29, last name spelling. Mary Charles, Charles Union, Lincoln, Lincoln, Ocean, Charles Henry. First name Valerie, 522 of 53.

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Farmington Engine 5, medic 6, breathing problems at Day Out Trailer Park, 1032 North Sullivan Avenue, Space 1. Farmington Engine 5, medic 6, breathing problems at the Day Out Trailer Park, 1032 North Sullivan Avenue, Space 1. Patient is 74-year-old male, is conscious, is breathing, complaint of neck and back pain. Patient does have COPD and is having trouble with his O2 levels, showing this is a delta level response. Patient is responding normally with no difficulty speaking between breaths. Patient is turning blue in color. Patient is not clammy, time now 9:38.

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2: The clots in the legs. 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
0: This would be a male out of Arizona. Last I spelled David, Edward, Sam, Charles, Henry, Edward, Edward, Nora, Ida, Edward, first of Preston, Paul, Robert, Edward, Sam, Tom, Ocean, Nora. Date of birth is 12-9-1984.
2: 10-4, stand by.

0: Standby 3PL. Unit detail reference, a disturbance, male subject was trying to fight housekeeping females at the Adams Valley Mall. He jumped the barrier, tried to fight them, and was verbally aggressive towards them for closing the bathroom. He got into a blue Honda car and is now headed eastbound on Main Street and now actually is northbound on English by urgent care. Break. Again, unit detail reference disturbance. Male subject got into a blue Honda car and was last seen headed northbound on English by urgent care from the Animas Valley Mall. Male subject tried to verbally assault and physically assault some females for cleaning the restroom. Unknown 28 for the vehicle. Time now is 9:41.
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0: 4208-4.
2: Farmington Engine 5, Medic 6. The reporting party is requesting that units turn off their sirens. They will be outside to flag down responders. 9:42.

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2: 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Building appears to be secure and nothing, negative 2-5 is anything code 20. Can you show all units 10-8 no report?
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3: Row 5267, there's two aggressive dogs inside our beef fence. 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
2: Farmington Mater 2, Medic 5, showing this is a Bravo level response. Patient is responding normally and the injured body part will be the upper arm. Unknown if any obvious deformities. Patient is still on the ground. Time now, 950.
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3: 49 locals on a male out of New Mexico, last name Frank, first name Sanderson, date of birth 03/26 of 1998.

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Mike 6. 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We're at the hospital now, thank you. Medic 6, copy, you're transporting at 954 at the hospital now, 10:04 a.m.

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1: 10-4 is going to be 26-36676. Again, that's 36676.
0: 10-4, thank you.
1: 10-07 a.m.

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1: 425, 427, shots heard. At the Farmington Lake, it's about 3/4 way around the lake. Darkie advised that the campsite that's next to them is playing loud music, and then she heard a gunshot about 1 minute ago. Correct, he heard a gunshot.
2: 205, 420. 424.
1: 424.
3: Only one call on this system.
1: A-firm, just the one caller so far.
3: 425, sorry, you cut yourself off there.
1: A-firm, just the one caller so far. Time delay of about 5 to 10 minutes.
3: Correct, I'll be 41. Responding, it's A-7 at the top, we'll go in together.
0: Squad 4, Medic 1, standby for Tom.

0: Central Zone, County Engine 83, Farmington Squad 4, Medic 1, Medical Fall Alarm at 3300 Burnham Road, County Engine 83, Farmington Squad 4, Medic 1, Medical Fall Alarm at 3300 Burnham Road. Showing this is a unknown aged female, consciousness and breathing status unknown. Showing this is a Bravo level response for a medical alarm. Unknown location of patient. Unknown if patient is moving. Time, lockbox information in the card. Time now, 10:11 a.m.
1: This is his medical alarm.
2: 6:21.
1: It's going to be 3300 Burnham Road, 3300 Burnham Road. It's going to be a medical alarm for a Peggy Burnham. We've got no contact with her through the alarm. There's lockbox info in the card, medics and fire and right as well.
2: 6:21.

0: 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I'll have it at narrative. You can show me 41 to the shots fired. Or shots heard. Sorry.
1: 428, 10-4, 10-12 a.m.
2: 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Responding in place with squad 4.
3: Do we have any description of vehicles or people at the campsite?
1: The RP stated that he thinks it was a 22 that was shooting. He didn't see who shot it. He doesn't know how many people are at the campsite. He says that he's going to be north of where he's at, but the RP is standing by in a gray Nissan Pathfinder and also a 2004 white Chevy Suburban in white color.
3: Direct, thank you.
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0: 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I'm about 4 or 5 out.
1: 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Yeah, I spoke with some of the workers. They advised they haven't heard anything and haven't been contacted about anything, so we'll do a drive around and check things out. But with all the people here and that being the only call, we're just going to 51.
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2: Passing the Dollar General. Now it's passed on the flea market. It's going to be a blue Highlander SUV with a black and orange bag on top, with swerving for the RP against the 2-4-3 complaint. Westbound on 516, passing the flea market, going into Farmington now. Looking for a blue Highlander SUV, black and orange bag on top, was reported to be swerving. Time now, 10:32 a.m.

0: standby for ATL.
1: Units ATL, reference vehicle complaints that it's heading westbound on 516. It was last seen passing the flea market. It's going to be a blue Highlander SUV that's black, that has a black and orange bag on top. Vehicle was swerving, and the RP is following in a silver VW Jetta and is now passing Old Epic Highway break. Again, Fonzie, units ATL, reference vehicle complaint heading westbound on 516 and is now passing Old Aztec Highway coming into onto Main Street Farmington. It's going to be a blue Highlander SUV that has a black and orange bag on top that was swerving and not maintaining speed. Unknown 28 for the vehicle. Time is 10:33 a.m.

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0: Bloomfield Engine 1, Medic 2, stroke patient at Bloomfield Nursing, 803 Hacienda Lane, number 201, A as in Adam, Bloomfield Engine 1, Medic 2, stroke patient at Bloomfield Nursing, 803 Hacienda Lane, number 201, A as in Adam, showing this is a Charlie level response. No significant bleeding, breathing normally, and this was a sudden or unexpected change in condition. Patient is not responding normally. Time now, 10:37 a.m. Central Zan sound. 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
1: Providence 1, more direct responding.
0: Field engine 1, direct responding, 10:40 a.m.
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We're still gathering further on it, but it looks like it's southbound on Justin City. 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
4: 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Last name Nez, I spell Nora Edward Zebra. First name Rashawn, I spell Robert Adam Sam Henry Adam Union Nora. Date of birth will be 8/4 of 1994.
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0: 1205, he's negative local items and negative 29. His driver's license is showing surrendered. He has a valid ID card out of New Mexico, expires 2028.
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1: 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Her date of birth is 2/23/1983.
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2: (27 and 29 locals on a female out of New Mexico, last name Lucera, first name Sophia. Date of birth 01/22/1996.
0: (129) She's negative locals, negative 29. 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
1: Four 207.
0: Please spare me a second, not 1018. I want to contact the other driver, but apparently he's extremely irate.
2: 10-4, 4217. 4217, 41.
1: At
2: 1112. Okay, 26 Rand Locals, male in New Mexico, last I spell, Frank Adam Young, Adam David. First of Luis, Lincoln, Ocean Union, Ida, Sam. Date of birth is 3-26-1989.
1: Standby.

0: for 207. For 206, sending a civil matter to your screen. The RP stated he's at 81.
1: Seven, go ahead.
2: 207, Sophia is in the local system showing a protection order in place. Looks like they have a new amendment that her and the respondent both need to be served on. So if you can get her served on that, I can email it to you. She's negative on 81. 27 is valid, expires 2029.
1: To a 7 direct. Are you free to copy one more?
2: Stay from, go ahead.
1: 27 and 29 locals on the mail out of New Mexico. Last name spelled Queen Union Ida Nora Tom Adam Nora Adam. First name Paul. Date of birth 11/04 of 1963.
2: 10-4 semi.
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2: 98, 81. 4604 at 1114.
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0: 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I made contact with the mail and everything is 10-4.
1: 10-4, 4217 direct. 11-15.
2: You made this on a public service to RP. I did some research on the 3rd the other day. They did a welfare check to the address for this guy, and no one at the address has ever heard of him. He hasn't lived there in years.
3: Direct 10-6.

0: County Engine 14, County San Juan, Medic 4, accident with injuries at the Ickard and Newsom in Kirtland, 4359 US 64. County Engine 14, County San Juan, Medic 4, accident with injuries at Ickard and Newsom in Kirtland, 4359 US 64. TAC channel will be 89. Advise a multiple vehicle collision. One patient with injuries showing this is a Bravo level response for incident just occurred. Time now, 11:17 a.m.
1: DL's valid expires July 23rd of this year. Hasn't taken endorsement, however, it's a non-commercial DL. His 28 of 33930 Union Nora Mary is a valid -29 on a gray 2012 Toyota registered to himself.
2: We're at the San Juan Regional ER at 11:10.
3: For me, 1221 Star Del, take care of them.
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0: Sunny-Summers.
1: Austin, we've got two vehicles off the roadway with very minor damage. I'll have Iker Newsom come in. All units attack on arrival.
0: Sam, on copy, this will be a two-vehicle collision. Vehicles are off the roadway. There will be minor damage, and you'll have ICARD command. Units go to check on arrival, 1121. County Engine 11 on scene, 1121.

0: Tiger, Duke, and Quinn.
1: Tiger, Duke, and Quinn.
0: More of a police matter. They're also denying it.
1: Tiger, Newsom, Command. I copy. This is a more of a police manner. Could you copy your last?
2: One, 209, I need you to break. 109, 221, 57.
0: 1209.
2: 49, road 4903. We got an open line, lots of cussing, screaming. Someone demanding their keys. Looks like we got someone on the line now telling us their daughter hit her and is trying to take the car. It's going to be a Marana Lozano, date of birth in 97.
0: 12941.
2: 12941. Units 41 in the list,
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0: 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Correction, Medic 5, you can disregard. This will be a 66-year-old male, is conscious, is breathing. No injuries reported, this will just be for a lift assist. Patient fell at ground level, no bleeding, no injuries reported. Patient is responding normally. Attack channel will be 102, 10 now 1124.
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0: 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I could move some command.
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0: My name is Keller. I saw Tom Edward Lincoln Lincoln Edward Robert. First name, Rick. First name is Kevin. I saw King Edward Victor Young Nora. Date of birth, June 9th, 2003.
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3: -29. I did get a Arizona DL to return it. 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

0: 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Four, sending a to Officer 2 Screens in reference to a FPD hold on a child that's at someone regional.
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0: 4827.
2: So that address on Apache looks like it's an old rundown shop. We did find some active utilities for Kevin Hunter at number 1 road 3459.
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2: 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I'm not showing any previous calls there, but the active utilities are. It's going to be space 2.

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0: 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I'm going to be attending the report.
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205 Panamison Laguna, 11:48.

Remington Squad 4, Medic 6, fall patient at Burke Park West, 400 Scott Avenue. Remington Squad 4, Medic 6, fall patient at Burke Park West, 400 Scott Avenue. Patient is 33-year-old male, is conscious, is breathing. Showing this is a Bravo level response. Unknown how far the patient fell or cause of fall. Patient is on the ground with his legs on a wall. Unknown if the patient fell off a bike or off of a wall. Will be behind the courtyard and village inn. Time now 11:50.

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1: Date of birth, you cut off when you said the month. I copy 20 of 60.
0: It's going to be 09 of 20 of 1960.
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2: 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Female out of Arizona, last of the Singer, first of the Valerie, date of birth 2/5/1965.
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2: One two nine.
1: Your first subject, April Lopez, is in the local system. No active item. She is a alias on a Debbie. Stand by. A Debbie Montoya, 17 out of the sheriff's office. But it looks like the original warrant belongs to a Debbie Montoya. Not sure why April's listed as a alias on it. Morelia is negative, locals, items negative 29. Your third subject, Yolanda, with that date of birth, I'm going to need a OLN or a social to run that. Because it's not coming back as that.
2: Tempo, I don't have a OLN or a social. It should be 10-4, and then can I get a triple I for Morelia, reference 57, says the Jill. I'll advise when I'm there.
1: 10-4 for 49, Yolanda Montoya, there's one in the system. However, the when I added her to the card, the 27 returns to Irma Montoya is what I'm saying. We just don't have an ID on that one at all.
2: 10-4, she's part of like Spanish hearing, so she's probably from Mexico or something.
1: 10-4.
3: Four eight two eight.
4: 98 today.
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0: Fort Joseph.
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0: 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Arizona deals, valid expires 2030.
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2: 26.
0: 1205 206, we got a caller on 911 advising in the area of 6264 by the fire station that there was a female throwing rocks at their car. The female was wearing a gray shirt, sweats, and gray and purple Pumas. They disconnected and were attempting to contact back for further.
1: 1205 41.
2: 206 41.
0: Yeah, that's 41 at 1209.

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2: Coming in front of it, anchored in Newsom with 1. It'll be a female black or a black.
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1: 4207-10-4. 4204-97. 4204-1218. Smith to Isham. West Houston, 3-2. West Houston, 3-2, reference to vehicle complaint, and it's going to be eastbound on 64 from LJ's Car Wash. 3570 US 64, looking for a black dually truck that almost ran the RP off the roadway, has a trailer with a bulldozer on it. Again, state tail reference of vehicle complaint that is eastbound on 64 from LJ's Car Wash, 3570 US 64. It's going to be a black dually truck with a trailer with a bulldozer on it, RP stating that the vehicle almost ran him off the road. Charles Edward David Paul, 34, that might still be the 28. Time now, Toby King.
2: 156.
1: 1206.
2: I'll be out with her at 3 Road 6196.
3: 10-4 at
2: 1209.
1: 1206. 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
4: 97 CDC, ending at 13.2, can you buy Zeta?
1: A firm, break. 1209, reference that call you were going to handle, the furlough. We got some information. I don't know if the jail's aware, but it looks like he was picked up in Durango after an overdose.
4: 10-4, thank you.
1: You bet.
5: That was a motor assist. Be out to Mexico, Charles Henry, Extra John, 43. A 10 Cadillac.
1: 4706-10-4 at 1220. 5-4-8-10-4, thank you, sir.
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1: at 1220. 4204. 4204 at 1220, break. 428, I am sending you this vehicle. Complaint looks like it's parked now at the end of West 25th Street. It's going to be a light blue Chevy car, New Mexico 2377 William Charles Nora. It was swerving before parking.
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0: Can I get a 2729 locals for a female out of New Mexico, last name Hot, I spell Henry Ocean Tom, first name Ariel, I spell Adam Robert Ida Edward Lincoln, date of birth will be 6/30 of 2005.
2: Semi.

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1: Charles and Candace are in the local system. I'm showing them both trespass from Burke Park. Not Red Lion in, though. Either on either one of them. Negative on local 17, negative 29 on both.
2: We'll get him trespassed. Thank you.
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1: 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Your 17, negative 29. Field ballot expires July 30 this year.
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0: stand for? I'm not finding that name and date of birth in the system. And no return.
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1: One two oh five. That male's first name is going to be, he may pronounce it as Sharon, but it's John Henry Adam Robert Robert Ida Nora. I was able to locate him. He is in the local system. I'm showing two magistrate probation items. First is going to be for DWI first offense. Second is going to be for battery on a household member, no negative contact with law enforcement, no booze, no bars. That's filed a notice of affidavit on both of those. He is negative local 17, negative 29, and his 27 valid revoked, must have an interlock, the ignition device installed in the vehicle, or it's pursuant to a 122C.
2: 10-4, thank you.
1: You're welcome at 1234.

0: 4206, I'm sending you an unwanted 2 screen. Also, the RP would like 2-5 in person, and I'll send you a second one. One is clear.
1: 4206, direct. I'm almost there.
0: 10-4-12-30.
1: 4208.
0: Units are covering 4208.
2: Vehicle is unoccupied and no one's come into the door. 10-8, no report.
0: 4208-10-4-12-36. Other unit?
3: 205, both subjects have been trespassed. I'll be 41 to 206.
0: 4205-10-4-12-36.
4: Four two four. Send me CFS-130. I'll take care of that.
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0: Any unit trying to call out, try again. Four, seven, 12, were you trying to call out? Negative, sorry about that. No worries, I'm 1239. 428, private property 44. DRP advised you're going to be looking for a white car and a white truck.
1: 10-4-4-2-1.
0: At 1239.

1 medic 6 at my patrol. 4207 AFRM is going to be 26-36711. Again, that's 36711. Station at Three Rivers Estates, 981 West Broadway, Farmington Engine 1 Medic 6. Sick patient at Three Rivers Estates, 981 West Broadway, responding for a 91-91-year-old female, conscious of breathing. Reporting party advised that she is congested and tired, as well as weak, not able to eat anything at this moment. The patient's going to be in the memory care dining area, use the front entrance, showing a Bravo level response time now is 1242.

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0: Can I get 29 locals on a male, last name I spell Boy Adam Charles Adam, first name Ron, unknown date of birth, but he's mid-60s.
1: Semi.

0: 1211, 1221, verbal disturbance.
1: 11.
0: This is going to be a subject from the Sportsman's Bar and Grill from earlier, 1810, New Mexico 173. Fred Yazzie calling, advising that they were trying to do a child exchange. It's now verbal 57. Female is going to be an Oriana Begay. Date of birth in
2: 4207.
1: Go ahead.
2: 207, it's going to be a Ronald Baca, date of birth, 113 of 63, confirmed with the license plate the caller provided in your card. That's the same registered owner. He's in the local system, not showing any active warrants. He does have an order of protection issued back in 2006 with a Anita Cavanaugh. All paperwork was served back in 2006. There's no additional items on him.
1: 10-4, thank you.
2: You're welcome, 1247.

0: 4207. B98 with the case report, and then can you show me that I was a down subject at 20th and Butler, the speedway.
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4712. 4712. 98 Seattle Narrative, and can you show both units 10-8? 4712, 10-4-12-51.

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1: Go ahead.
0: 29 locals on a male at a named Bill Timothy. Date of birth 11/18 of 1990. Break. 2nd is going to be a male out of New Mexico. Last name I spell Paul Adam Nora Zebra York. First name spelled Sam Henry Ocean Robert David Adam Nora. Date of birth 12/12 of 1990.
1: 427, your radio cut out there when you gave me the last of the first subject. Can you give me that last again?
0: Last name of Timothy is Billy.

0: 67, unconscious subject at 24 Road 5317. Patient passed out outside, woke up and went to the bathroom and has passed out again. Patient is not conscious. We're still gathering further this time. We're going to upgrade this to a cardiac response. Sound zone, County Division 1, Squad 1, SAM 1, EMS 1, standby for tone.
1: We got a CPR call in progress on 5317 dropping.

0: County Division 1, County Engine 61, Rescue 61, SAM 1, Squad 1, EMS 1, Medic 7, cardiac patient at 24 Road 5317, County Division 1, Engine 62, Rescue 61, SAM 1, Squad 1, EMS 1, Medic 7, cardiac patient at 24 Road 5317, patient is 68 year old female, is not conscious, is not breathing, showing this is an echo level response. Patient passed out outside, woke up, went to the bathroom, and passed out again. CPR is in progress. Tech channel will be 84. Time now, 12:55.
1: EMS 2.
0: EMS 2.
1: We're standing in place of EMS 1.
0: EMS 2 responding in place of EMS 1, 12:55. County Sam 1 responding, 12:56.
2: 1201.
3: Give me more, please, age and what's going on?
2: It's a 68-year-old female, not conscious, not breathing. She was in the restroom and passed out. Now she's unconscious and not breathing.
3: Careful. Can you get an approximate EPA on fire or that thing?
2: Will do.
4: 20, negative 17 for him and negative 29 for him. Break. Your male subject short is pansy. He is in the system. Showing he has a couple of complete trespasses. I'm not finding any from your 20, but I do show a 17. Mary confirmed in hand for him. It's going to be for criminal damage to property and assault out of Judge Erickson's court with social ending in 4341. Again, that's 4341 and negative 29 for him. Anything further?
5: Negative, if you want to stop me a second.
4: 10-4, 3-3-41.

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3: 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I believe that male subject for that 20 might be the same subject that 4207 is out with. 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

0: 1-11.
1: Good.
0: I just got from the state. They're going to try to get a unit to back you. They'll call back with an ETA.
1: Greg. 121, do we have an ETA on fire?

0: County Squad 1 is just east of the turnoff to come up 215. And Medic 7's coming, he's past, they're passing the fire station towards 64.
1: EMS 2, can we confirm that we have CPR in progress with the OSSO deputies?
2: Division 1.
3: EMS 2, copy, you're requesting to know if we can confirm CPR in progress. Okay, Division 1.
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0: 4, Julie.
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1: 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Looks like the RP is 97 at the Boys and Girls Club. 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

0: County, copter, lifeguard 5.
1: Tail reference of vehicle plan was last seen westbound on Main, but it did pull into Paco Libre on East Main Street looking for a brown F-150. The 28th of Charles King Boyd, Edward 50, vehicle was speeding and almost ran the RP off the road 3 times, brake. Again, unit detail reference the vehicle plan last seen pulling into the Paco Libre, was originally westbound on Main, looking for a brown Ford F-150 with a 28th of Charles King Boy, Edward 50. The vehicle was speeding and almost ran the RP off the road about 3 times. Time now is 13:17.
2: Kirtan, pad's clear.
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0: All right, Lifeguard 5, we copy direct, and that's 1-5, 15 minutes out. We'll see you guys soon. 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

0: 4712, clear to copy 1. 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
1: I have a female last name, so Boy Ocean Nora Break. Ida Adam, first name spelled Adam Lincoln, Ida Sam Henry Adam, and then birthday is 3/28 of 1997.
0: Step 4, standby.

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0: 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She's in a local system, one trespass. It is going to be from Brookside Park. That doesn't expire until break.
2: 982 report. Says you don't need me back out on the street. You send me that battery.
0: Of this month, so till June 1st next year. Negative on local 17, negative 29.
1: 10-4, thank you.
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2: 206, over.
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standby for ATL. Units ATL reference a shoplifting that occurred at the Dollar General on East Broadway, 506 East Broadway. Subject got into a white SUV with tinted windows, black 28. Unknown numerics for the 28, but they stole Drano and were last seen headed westbound on Broadway. Break. Again, unit ATL reference shoplifting that occurred at the Dollar General at 506 East Broadway. Subject took Drano and then got into a white SUV with tinted windows with a black 28, unknown numerics. Native American female, about 20 to 25 years of age, wearing a black shirt, dark gray jeans, has black hair and glasses. They were last seen headed westbound on Broadway. Time now is 13:34.

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1: Please.
0: 4706, we're getting a call from the lake. They're advising that people on the back side of the lake keep jumping in. We're still gathering further.
1: 4706, MedRP Public Service, the lake host. I don't know if there's much you can do, but I'll be 41 over there to 51 the area.
0: 10-4, he's just advising this because he's fishing in the area and people just keep jumping in the lake, but I'll put you on the card.
1: Correct, I'll be 41 shortly. I'm out at the entrance of the lake.
0: 10-4, 1339.

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1: 2795 and US 550, Kenny Engine 71, Medic 3, down subject near the intersection of Road 2795 and US 550. Reporting party advised that on the northbound side of US 550, there is a person laying under a blue blanket with a help sign, unknown age, unknown consciousness, and breathing status unknown, showing this is a Delta level response. PD has been unable to respond at this time. This will have a 20-minute time delay. Time now, 1346.
4: Makes sense.
5: HL reference a possible rolling 57. It was on 64. Last thing turned down 5777. It's going to be a gray Chevy pickup with a Colorado 28, Edward Union King George 35.
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5: And now 5777 from US 64, gray Chevy pickup. Colorado 28, Edward Union, King George 35, male driver, looked like he was trying to hit the passenger. 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

0: 57, can you notify the ER Demi-Alert, please? Medic 7, copy, will notify the ER of a semi alert at 1348. Medic 3, are you direct on the down subject on US 550?
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1: Medic 3, did any of the RPs stop and offer assistance to the gentleman?
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0: 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They have a 40-year-old male, is unconscious but breathing, is highly ETOH, time now 1351.
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2: 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Solid Stone, County Engine 71. Any units responding to the down subject on US 550, please advise.
3: Responding.
2: 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Remington Engine 5, Medic 6. They'll be close to the west side near the playground. Time now 1352.
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0: Edward, Sam, Tom, Ocean, Nora, 626-02, break. Second subject, last of the gay. First, ISCO, Ocean, Robert, Ida, Adam, Nora, Adam, it'll be a female, 815-04.
1: Stand by.
2: 217. The narrative, both units are today, no report. They will send by, not completed.
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0: 4217, 4205, sending you guys a 57. 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I know that the victim is still there, but victim was uncooperative, but the male followed the RP home in reference to the female, and the male has the female's items.
1: 4217 41.
0: 0541. Phoenix Direct 41, and the suspect male, he was in a late 90s pickup with a camper shell, white in color. Correction, it's going to be a Ford Ranger pickup with a camper shell, and was last seen headed onto 23rd.

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0: As of now, out of Mexico, last name Degay, common spelling, first name Marie, also common spelling, birth date is 7/10 of 1999. Correction, 1990.
1: Medic 3. Vehicle will not be out today at 206. If we could have just a corporal coming for P2 or 306.
2: I'm changing to 306 and I'll purge 308.
0: 1359.
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0: 556, make contact with the male, negative on ETOH. Who can remain in the area until it's clear available?
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4712. 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
0: welfare check. In the area of 21 Road 3595, we have Jamie calling advising that there is a Native American or Hispanic female in her late 50s wearing red pants and a blue shirt with a yellow lab dog that's sitting under a tree. He did talk to her. The female gave the name of Annette, but advised that she was working for the homeowner, but could not give the homeowner's name.
1: 41.
0: 311 at 1412.

0: 425.
1: You can change this to this turbine. We're giving negative 25. Both parties looking to be 10-8 Airport.
0: 425, 10-4, 14-13.

0: 425-4217. Some of you guys had disturbance. That's at the Walgreens on 20th and Butler. Male subject was trying to have confrontations with customers wearing a blue hooded shirt, black shoes, blue handkerchief, and is also a Native American male. And he was last seen headed eastbound. This has a time delay now of about 40 minutes.
1: 05.
0: Yes, that's 41-14-14.
1: 4-3-16-10-8.
0: 4-3-16. Good morning. 14-14.

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Time now, 1416.

0: Farmington Squad 4, Medic 5, showing this is a Bravo level response for a fall at ground level. Fall was accidental. Complaint of a head injury. No difficulty breathing. Patient is still on the ground. Time now 14:16.
1: County Lifeguard 5, we are clear of the pad at San Juan. We'll see you next time.
0: Lifecare 5, clear of the pad. See you next time. Time now, 14:17.
1: Thank you.
0: Medic 5 responding, 14:17, break. County San Juan.
1: San Juan.
0: County San Juan, checking in as far.
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3: 1-305-306, 911. 305-306-911, in the area of 6 Road 6559, this is abandoned 911, call negative 25 on callback with a 6.2 meteor radius.
2: No report.
3: 4316-10-4 at 1418.
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2: at 1419.
1: 4316,
2: go ahead. Copy with the one at the Indian Center.
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5: 321, copy. You're on scene of the unit.
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0: United 7. 4308, affirm. I'm having negative 2-5 with the mail. You can show both units to tell you your report.
1: 10-4, 1431. 4308, 4305, sending you guys a welfare check. The RP believes some homeless people might have taken over the house.
0: 4308, 41.
1: 305, 41. And 41 and 1431.

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0: Email 15, ordinance violation, 41 jail, 66.4.
1: 4 through 16, 10-4, 1432.
2: Four seven ten. Help me out with 3 down subjects at Boyd Park.
1: At Boyd Park at 1432.
3: 4305. Do we have a responsible?

0: sorry, Twig.
1: Sorry, Twig. I am 97 with those down subjects with Boyd.
0: Four seven twelve, set up, I'll be two.

0: 4305, I filed active utilities. Leave the address. I put the name and phone number in the card.
1: 305 direct. Thank you.
2: Name Morton. Also Thomas Sawing. Birthday is 12/23/84. And then I have a female. Last name Martin. Common spelling. First name Tiffany. Try common spelling as well. Birthday is 4/30/96.
0: Am I?
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0: Tom Young, Frank Adam Nora Young is in the local system. She's got two trespasses, not from Lions Pool. Negative on 17, negative 29 for both.
2: 10-4, thank you.
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2: Unit, stand by for ATO. ATL reference vehicle complaint that was driving on 20th Street but pulled into the Safeway East parking lot at 3540 East Main Street. It's going to be a silver or gray Ford Fusion with front end is primer. New Mexico 28 of Charles John Nora X-ray 30. Again, Charles John Nora X-ray 30. Vehicle was driving in the median, break. Again, unit detail reference vehicle complaining the vehicle was driving in the median on 20th Street, but then pulled into the Safeway East, 3540 East Main Street. It's going to be a silver gray Ford Fusion with the front end is primer of the vehicle. New Mexico 20th, Charles John Nora X-ray 30. Good, Charles John Nora X-ray 30. Driver's going to be a Hispanic or Native American male. Looks to be about a teenager and wearing a black shirt. Time is 1442.
3: Really?
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Patient is breathing normally. We'll be sitting in the front lobby. They're requesting you use the front door. 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
1: 4368 from, go ahead.
0: New Mexico, Charles David, Mary Paul, 77. If I could get the return order on that.
1: 10-4 for Charles David, Mary Paul, 77. I'm showing that it comes back to 2023 black Hyundai vehicle due at Penelope Pratt to an address of correction appeal box out of water flow, showing it is active and negative 29 on it. 1446.
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0: 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10-4, 10-4, 10-4, 10-4, 10-4, 10-4, 10-4, 10-4, 10-4, 10-4, 10-4, 10-4, 10-4, 10-4, 10-4, 10-4, 10-4, 10-4, 10-4, 10-4, 10-4, 10-4, 10-4, 10-4, 10-4, 10-4, 10-4, 10-4, 10-4, 10-4, 10-4, 10-4, 10-4, 10-4, 10-4, 10-4, 10-4, 10-4, 10-4, 10-4, 10-4,

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0: 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The RP is very upset of this situation.
1: 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I'll give RP a public service, 341.
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1: One three oh six,
0: go ahead. 1306, I need 4700 local, the male. Let's try New Mexico and Arizona. Last name Charles, first name I spell is Lincoln Young. He says it's just spelled Lionel.

0: We'll just go with that. Date of birth is going to be 11/14/03. Supposedly the last four of his O's is 1266.
1: Stand by.
2: 4308.
3: 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I will be 10804.
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1: 4305, it's going to be first one to a female, last 50 days. Maybe name Young, first name Edward Adams, Sam, Tom, Ida, Nora Adams. Date of birth 4/7/1985, 85, right? Second, last of gentry, George, Edward, Nora, Tom, Robert, Young. First name Edward, David, William, Ida, Nora. Date of birth 12/29/1983.
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3: Copy, you got one detained, okay. The data's got 49 for you.
0: Go ahead. 1306, I have 317s confirmed in hand. Last four is 1266 for Lionel Charles. First is out of Judge Erickson. Ready to appear. Driver must be licensed, no bond. Second is going to be out of Erickson as well. Ready to appear and resisting, obstructing, no bond. Third is out of Hawkinson. Ready to comply. Battery against a household member, no bond. I am showing him on magistrate probation for battery on a household member. File a notice of affidavit, no negative contact on law enforcement, no booze, no bars, breaks. 1306 continuing, I also showing a 1029 hit out of Cortez Police. It's showing Four Corners extradition. I will have to send a confirmation for that. It's going to be crimes against a person and failure to appear. Also showing a Colorado protection order. The petitioner is going to be Lionel Charles. The respondent is Tara Lynn Jones. And there is a counter petition on that as well. Break. Delay about 1 to 2 minutes. Also, the vehicle has a white skull decal on the rear passenger truck and decal on the back window. Time is 15:06. Those are served as they're outside of our area. And no additional.
2: 10-4, if you just want to check on the out-of-state one, I have 15 and I'll be booking them.
0: 10-4, and it is 27th in Valley, revoked with a 122G as well.
2: 10-4, thank you, ma'am.
0: You're welcome, 1506.

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0: Does our TCC have any 49 on this?
1: 4966.
2: 4966. I'm having negative 25 with LPR.
1: 10-4-4-3-8 direct.
0: 4-3-8 direct.
1: 14-08. Correction, 15-08.
3: His date of birth is going to be 10-27-03.
1: Standby. 4-3-0-5. 4-3-0-5, the gate is in the local system. Only active item I'm showing is a Farmington Municipal Court probation for DWI. No booze, no bars, no drugs, no similar charges. No negative contact with law enforcement. Break. Going to be filed a notice of affidavit with the court on any violations or restrictions in support of the probation hold. Negative on local 17s or 29s, break. 4305, continuing. Gentry is in the local system. He has one trespass item, not from year 1020. Negative on 17s or 29s.
4: 4305, I'm direct. Thank you.
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0: 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This will be at Space A. Space A is an atom. Patient is 79-year-old female, is conscious, is breathing. Reporting party advised that her sugar is very low, and they advised a black pickup with a camper will be in the driveway. Time now, 1511.
1: Charles John Davis, Mary 71.
0: Medic one.
2: Medic one, clear the current call. You can go ahead and send us that transport. 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
1: Yeah, 52.
0: Medic one, clear from your current call. 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
1: 321. You got too much wind background here, 10-1.
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0: 1 through 954. Go ahead. 1 through 9. My marker is 66 on US 64th, Arizona 28. Henry Charles Adam 2, William John, the black Chrysler 200.
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0: 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Patient is 89-year-old female, is conscious, is breathing. Complaint of left arm pain and does have a cardiac history with chest pains, showing this is a Charlie level response. Advised chest pain is not severe and unknown if this is an MI. No special equipment or personnel needed at 1516.
2: On data, 1516.
3: Juan, 09, free copy one.
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0: 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I'm going to be on a different assignment. Just put me a card in the building here at the park, please.
1: County Brush 22.
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4: 98 with an arrest report. Can you show me 10-8?
2: 4207 10-4 1519 break. Unit standby for ETL. Unit ETL reference a shoplifting that occurred at the Walgreens on 20th and Butler, 701 East 20th Street. You're going to be looking for a Native American male about 30 years of age, wearing a blue or black jeans, gray beanie, and dark colored jacket with green trim on it. Stole 2 pints of importers, left $2 on the counter, and then walked out. Time delay of about 15 minutes. He went behind the building and possibly went towards the speedway. Break. Again, unit ETL reference a shoplifting that occurred at Walgreens on 20th and Butler, 701 East 20th Street. Native American male, about 30 years of age, wearing blue or black jeans, gray beanie, dark colored jacket with green trim on it. Stole 2 pints of importers, left $2 on the counter, then walked out. Time delay about 15 minutes, possibly went behind the building, then went towards the speedway. Time is 15:19.
4: Units are covering 4217 41 to the shoplifting 4217 10-4 1520 other unit 4604 4604 4614
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3: 4307.
2: 4307.
3: I was in the area when that shoplifting came out. I had negative 25 with that mail and all B97 at Walgreens.
2: 4307 10-4 1417 direct.
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0: 4207, I'm going to send you this 911 since you left the jail and you're going to possibly coming into the area. 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It was an open line and unable to call back. It's a 911 prefix.
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0: The spell is Paul Adam David Robert Ida Adam Nora. Date of birth is 9/16/82 out of New Mexico.
1: Stand by.
0: Four three oh five. 4305. 4305-10-4 at 1524. 4604. 604.
1: He's in the local system showing one trespass from Burke Park. Negative on local 17, negative 29.
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2: 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His date of birth is 9/26/80, out of Utah.
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4: 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Tech kennel is 102. Caller advised that a CO2 alarm is going off near the fountain drinks. There is one person still inside. That person is attempting to shut the alarm off. Caller was advised to evacuate the building and not shut the alarm off. And now 1529.

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2: 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I'm going to be tending to report.
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3: 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Can you now see some mail unbuckled himself?
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1: Set up,
0: first three subject, male subject, last name Henry, common spelling, first name Tyrese, Tom Young, Robert Edward, Sam Edward, date of birth 12/14 of 84. Right. Second, be female, last name I spell Lincoln, N-word, Mary Oceanora, Sam, first name Alexis, common spelling 10/12/02. Right. Third subject will be last name Harvey, first name Junior, 2/12/88.
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0: 7-4-3-16, and it looks like they're going to be next to the stage. 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
0: 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All booking is staying over.
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2: 309 50 47.

0: 4308-4217. The ERP is advising that the mom and the patients on Encode 16 just walked out. Mom's going to be a white female, about 35 to 45, years of age, black tank top and shorts. And then the teenager that's 17 years of age, white female, wearing a yellow shirt and gray sweats. She was cutting herself and complaining of abdominal pain. The ERP believes that she's also possibly pregnant, and it seems strange that the parent did not want officers involved. Also names and date of birth are in the card as well.
1: 4308, I'm in the area. I'm direct. 4308, 4 Squad 56. Squad 56, inbound subject near the Wells Fargo, 4601 East Main Street. There's a male laying in the rocks, wearing a white t-shirt with a blue shirt as well, wearing brown pants.
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0: for 307. Show me out with a mail at 17th and Orchard. It's going to be Wesley Tash.
1: That's
0: 17th.
1: Orchard at 1549. I'm sorry, Les, you're going to try again?
2: 1305, pretty copy one.
1: Go ahead.
2: This is Shepard versus Robert. DOB is 316-65.
1: 10-4, semi.
0: 4306, 41-307.
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3: 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PD is en route at this time. Units are advised to stage at their discretion. Patient was not reported as violent with no weapons involved, and patient does have a history of violence. Patient is going to be in his bedroom. Time now, 15:53.

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2: Farmington Ladder 2, responding, place engine 2.
1: 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Medic 7, responding.
3: Change this to a suspicious. 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

0: 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Both units are going to be 41 that way.
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1: 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Good night,
2: 1621, same traffic every night.
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1: 4306, 10-4 at 1559. 4307.
2: 4307.
1: 41 CDC, Mount 15 for liquor violation.
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0: Getting a call from Circle K, 819 New Mexico 516. Got my Native American male, about 60 to 70 years old, green shirt, blue jeans. 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He fell in the parking lot, real slow to respond. They believe he drove there as well.
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0: 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Last is Randolph. First is Amber. Date of birth is 1-1 of 92.
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0: 4205-10-4-1619, other unit calling out.
2: 4306, I'll be out with one at the same building.
0: 4306, out with one at the state building at 1620. Any other unit calling out?
1: 4308. See, yeah, narrative, I'm 10-8, no report.
3: Two eight three five three.
0: Stand by.

0: 4308, 4316, sending you guys an out of district 67, but the RP called back on non-emergency, said things have calmed down.
1: 4308, 41.
2: Locals in a mail. Last I saw Paul Ocean, Lincoln King, first of Fernando. Date of birth is 06-08-1984.
0: Emma.

0: 305,
1: I'm not showing that VIN to return out of New Mexico at all. I do show it returning out of Colorado on a registration that expired in January of 2026. Was then registered to a John Drake. It's showing a black 2000 Subaru Outback. It's negative 29.
0: 10-4, thank you.
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1: 306, go ahead.
0: 306, he's in the local system. He's got a couple of trespasses, not from year 20 or that general area. Negative on local 17 to negative 29.
1: 4, thank you.
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1: Farmington Ladder 2, responding police midget 2.
0: Farmington Ladder 2, responding in place of that is 2 at 1625.
2: Medic 5 responding.
0: Medic 5 responding, 1625. For injury to the knee, no obvious deformities, patient is still on the ground, time now 1626.
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0: Please tone out Central Zone for a large tree blocking County Road 3000 near Road 3285, and I'm responding. Also notify SO.
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County Engine 82, road hazard near 358 Road 3000. County Engine 82, road hazard near 358 Road 3000. County Division 1 requesting you respond to assist with a large tree blocking County Road 3000. 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Track channels will be 87, time now 1631.

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0: 1036. Unit standby for ATL. Unit ATL, reference a shoplifting that occurred at the Speedway on East Main and Pinion Hills, 5501 East Main Street. Female, Native American female, about late 30s, wearing a pink backpack, blue jeans, and a sweatshirt. Stole two fifths and then ran out the door, got into a vehicle. Unknown what kind of vehicle and unknown direction of travel. Time delay of about 10 minutes. Now, break. Again, Unit ATL, reference a shoplifting that occurred at the Speedway at East Main Street, Pinion Hills Boulevard, 5501 East Main Street. It's going to be a Native American female, late 30s, wearing a pink backpack, blue jeans, sweatshirt, got into a vehicle after stealing two fifths, running out the door. Unknown what kind of vehicle and unknown direction of travel, but time delay about 10 minutes. Time is 16:37.

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0: 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The RP is currently at the Maverick near that 20.
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1: And County Fire 12 on scene, 3000, come in. 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
0: 1642, Medic 7, stand by for Tom. 907, have a good day, ma'am. 1642. 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
2: 10-4 at 1643.
0: Medic 7 responding from Farby, 1643.

0: Farmington Institute, Medic 5, seizure patient at the Animas Valley Mall, 4601 East Main Street. 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Patient was 7, copy 7, year old female, is conscious, is breathing. 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
0: Release by command, show us diverting to the call circle, okay?
2: Do me a Roger, Tom. It's your suspect, Native American male, about 50. Wearing a cap and a gray shirt. The victim's going to be a Native American female in her 50s, the light colored shirt and shorts.
1: Farmington Ladder 2, seeing and establishing mall command at 3146.

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1: One 309. 1309, 27 on locals on a mail in Mexico, first or last I spell. Lincoln, Ida, Edward, Boy, first of Douglas, common spelling, CUB 05, 12 of 1960.
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1: 1309, go ahead.
0: Thomas 17 confirmed in hand, last four is 9646, alias 9696. Out of Judge Field, no bond for failure to appear on driving while license is revoked. No additional local items, 29 showing the same and no additional, 27 still invalid revoked. 122G expires September 4th this year.
1: Well, you're not a firm, thank you, ma'am.
0: You're welcome, 1650.
1: One three oh nine. Well, I reference 47 for our same mail here at half cent CDC.
0: Thank you.
1: Thank you.
0: Nine 10-4.

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1: 305, go ahead.
0: First is a mail out of New Mexico. Last is Tom versus Roger. DOB is 31070, break for 2. Second is a female out of New Mexico. Last is Tom versus Bridal. Spelled Boy, Robert, Young, Ida, David, at Lincoln. She's a female, 429-70.
1: 10-4, semi.
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1: 306, Templar.
2: Then headed northbound on Scott from Broadway. It's a gray Toyota Prius, no 28 with front end damage to it and possible 47. And I'm 98 off of it, no report. 10-8.
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2: Four, 308.
1: 4308.
2: I'm going to have to break. I'm going to be at Main and Row with a possible 44. First 28 is going to be out of New Mexico, Charles John David Lincoln 55. I'll give you the second one here in a little bit.
1: At Main and Row at 1770. One 321, I'm going to send you this indecent exposure. 4 3 6 effective 4.

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1: 10-4, they're added to the card at 1718. 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
3: 306 here on the 20 to the card. It's going to be New Mexico, Sam George Lincoln, 835.
1: 306, 10-4. Medic 7. 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
2: So I get 2729 locals on 1 Pima, New Mexico. Last name, myself, Charles, Henry, Adam, Frank, Ida, Nora, Ocean. First name, myself, King, Edward, Adam, Robert, Adam. Date of birth 5/20/2003. Break. Then can I get 2729 locals on one other female out of New Mexico? Last name is Mariano. I spell Mary, Adam, Robert, Ida, Adam, Nora, Ocean. First name of Robin. Date of birth is 8/1/1988.
1: Standby.
3: 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What's the 49 for CFS 303? And I'm 41.

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0: 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Patient is 33-year-old male, is not conscious, is breathing. Advised patient passed out and has been throwing up blood. Patient has been drinking ETOH, showing this is a delta level response. Floor breathing is completely normal. Patient still unconscious. Patient is at the southwest of the building in a corner. Time now 1726.
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0: 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I have one requesting ARU, Charles Brown, and he will be by the dumpster for Big O Tires.
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0: 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County Rec 261 Medic 2, traumatic injuries at 37 Road 5085. Patient is 51 year old female, is conscious, is breathing. Advised patient fell off a horse and her shoulder and hip are hurt. Shoulder is out of place. Time now 1735.
1: County Squad 1 responding to the south end.
0: County Squad 1 responding south end, 1736.
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0: SM1, Quad 1, Medic 2, showing this is a Bravo level response for shoulder and hip injuries. Advise that there will be a white GMC pickup and a white GMC Yukon outside. Patient will be leaned against the Yukon, 10-1739.
1: County SM1.
0: County SM1.
1: I'm on scene, I'll have 50 UDPAD come in.
0: SM1, off scene with 50 UDPAD come in, 1739.
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1: Stopping, pulling into Oscar Thomas Park with standby for the plate.
3: That's why Oscar Thomas Park is reporting.
1: It's going to be William Nora Mary Union, 1183. It's going to be a white Murano.
3: Step 4 at 1740.
4: 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And can you show me 10-6 on IT issues?
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0: 4306, got a copy one. Can I get 2729 locals on a Gallaudet in New Mexico? Last of Maria. First I saw Hoy Edwards, Nora Nora, Ida Edwards. Date of birth is 05-14-1985.
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1: 306, go ahead.
0: 306, Delbert Pete is in the local system with numerous trespasses. I'm showing 3 different trespasses for Boyd Park. Negative on 17, negative 29.
1: That's fine, thank you.
0: You're welcome. 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

0: 4307, I'm sending you this civil matter. 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
1: 1309, first going to be 2029 locals on a mail out of Mexico. Last I spell boy, Edward, Young, Adam, Lincoln, Edward. First of Hector, suffix of Junior, DOB 0714 of 2004, break. 309 continuing. The second is going to be a female in New Mexico. Last of Tom, first of Rosina, common spelling DOB 0228 of 2000.
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0: 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It's going to be for aggravated

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